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3: 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Don't you think I'm a little too young to be messed with like that?

0: Europe 2.
1: Pop Radio.
2: Sunday mornings were your favorite. I used to meet you down on Woods Creek Road.